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1: Rumors spread around and it takes a time, but the shack outside again. 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